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1: 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Meron naman po hanggang ngayon na values education na tinuturo. Hindi naman po yan tinanggal, no, sa ating curriculum. Pero bakit po parang kulang pa? Sa tingin niyo po ba we should enforce more the values education that we currently have on the curriculum?
0: Maraming factors po yan sa family upbringing. If the yung bata yung naka-experience ng strict parents na wala sa lugar or mayroon namang mga lenient na anything goes, nakaka-contribute din po yan. Yung mga peer pressures ng mga kaibigan, barkada. Pero I think yung nakakabahala po talaga itong effect ng internet at saka yung ng online gaming na kung saan they are able to see and watch and maybe enjoy, and maybe want to imitate. I know yung nakikita nila doon sa mga gamings sa internet, ano? At baka meron din ko na parang a phenomenon na parang naging cult na meron na silang parang sinusunod na commander na gawin niyo to, sisikat kayo, di ba? So para may ganong theory na rin na lumalabas. Sa akin, of course, importante yung community collaboration, the police, the local government, the community. Pero yung values formation talaga, napakahalaga ho yan na itinuturo na yung respect for human life, na dapat yung violence should have no place in the school or in society, na respect for one another. At saka yung emotional wellness ng mga bata, no, na dapat na napoprotektahan yung emotional wellness nila. Kaya maganda rin na mayroong mga protocols sa eskwelahan like child protection policies, ano yung mga clear-cut policies na pag nangyayari ito, anong pwedeng consequences, no? At saka importante yung mga strict supervision ng mga administrators, no? Identifying hotspots where bullying can likely happen or occur, like in the hallway, cafeteria, or in the playing fields. So, it's a very big, complicated thing that we need to be very conscious about, no? To be safety conscious.
2: Yes.
0: Yeah.
2: Pero, Brother Manny, nabanggit nga ninyo, no, na there's a lot of pressure on the academe now that this tragedy, this terrible tragedy has happened. Pero iniimagine ko po na mas matindi ang pressure para sa mga Catholic institutions or even some other religious institutions, ano, to prevent this tragedy. Kagaya ng Notre Dame of the Jangas, di po ba? I mean, I'm sure that you're very much aware na if there's a safe school, if there is such a thing, ano po, ito yung mga religious schools. Don't you think so?
0: Well, we want to think na sana lahat ng eskwelahan, private man yan o public, it's the responsibility of the state to provide quality education and safe spaces. So sana lahat ng eskwelahan, not only Catholic schools, should provide that environment for security and safety, no? So, although, sad to say na there's so much wanting about our public school system kasi ang dami-dami talagang estudyante. Like, 90% of our young people are schooled in a public school system. It's only 10% lang ho yung sa private schools, eh. So, dapat we have to, the government has to provide enough funds to ensure that the structures, the safety and security the environment in the public school system, which comprised 90% of our young people are staying, no? Mabigyan ng priority po. Oo.
1: Po kung seguridad din naman po ng mga estudyante ang pag-uusapan, marami naman din po tayong pwedeng gawin, no? Yung sinasabi po ng iba, we can tap into PNP source, PNP to assist us muna habang inaayos ng mga security ng eskwelahan ng kanilang mga security. But there are some parents or teachers na against din naman po na makakita ng mga mas stricter stricter security measures katulad na lang ng pagkakaroon ng mga armas sa loob ng eskwelahan ng kahit na designated officers naman po ito. 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
0: Alam niyo po, Ma'am Rica at ka Peter, parang there's a social contract, no? Pag tinanggap mo yung isang bata, parang inako mo na yung responsibility as a second parent. So you have to think like as a parent, if you are a school administrator, na when the child is entrusted to your care, you have to be very to ensure na secure po sila, no? Kaya kinakailangan talaga na very comprehensive yung ating security measures sa ating mga paaralan. At of course, we can understand na talagang sa limited resources, nakakaroon ng problema. Like, for example, with due respect, no, to Ateneo de Manila University, they are well-funded, they have all the resources, and yet this tragedy happened. The coach and the coaching team, they were only taking care of a team, no? Pero this thing happened, no? Of course, we can always blame there was neglect, there was a lack of supervision. These things do happen, eh. Kaya ako bilang administrators for the last maybe 40 years, there could be many things to happen, like the earthquake. Had we not transferred the date of the opening of classes, I cannot just imagine the number of deaths during the earthquake. So many things do happen, but we can just do some preventive measures, siguro.
2: Yes. And among other things, nire-review ko nga itong mga legislation po sa US. Opo, na pwedeng pagbasihan. Baka makatulong sa ating mga taga-ugit ng batas. Ano po? Meron po yung tinatawag na Stop School Violence Act. Meron silang pinapatupad na may mga grants, ano, para sa threat assessment program, anonymous reporting systems or parang tip lines, may violence prevention training, may school security improvements, and so many other pieces of legislation po. But let's talk about itong medyo mas controversial in terms of what if you were asked, Brother Manny, do you approve of limiting the use of social media for under 16 para hindi sila masyadong exposed sa lahat ng mga risks of SOCMED?
0: Well, there are countries already implementing the ban on the use of social media, no? I don't know whether there is an empirical study to prove that they are effective, no? So I'm not in the position yet to make a conclusion that we should implement that in the Philippines, no? But definitely there should be supervision and some strict guidelines on the use of social media, like, or even the government. Meron ba pwede silang gawin na ibaban yung mga website promoting violence or mga apps, online gaming or apps, opo. I agree with you na in other countries meron na sila mga legislation like Anti-Bullying Prevention Act, like mandated reporting kung meron silang observable behavior na may tendency na magbubully, and nire-report na kagad sa local government, no? Pero meron yatang magandang suggestion na why don't we promote restoration?

0: Quindi
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1: Okay. 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Okay, ang oras natin ngayon, 10:39 in the morning. 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

no space allows them to endure. The smoke that screens the air, the grass that's never there, and if empty cans were all I have, what a joy. I never try to take someone else's coins and live with fear.